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Oh my, my, oh my, my love, I take one look at you, you're taking me out.

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1: Open, come on. 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

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I'm losing battles with a voice that I can fight. 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
1: 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I be Bobby Bowden.

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And guess what? He is I and I am him. 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

night. 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These streets are far from black and white. Nobody knows a thing about what's wrong with life. 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